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1: Thousands of miles away. Are you missing somebody tonight? Somebody that you love? Maybe somebody who's serving overseas? I will be that bridge across forever via the airwaves tonight.

0: Tonight's Delilah's Dilemma is from Lynn, who said, Delilah, I really need your advice and your help. My name is Lynn. I just turned 21. I'm engaged to the love of my life. I've known I was going to marry him since we were in eighth grade. First, it was so good. But slowly, he started nitpicking at me about what I wear, where I'm going, who I'm going places with. He's been saying very mean things to me, calling me stupid and useless. I'm so confused and I don't know what to do to fix this because I love him so much. Please, please help me. From Lynn. Oh, Lynn, I will have my words of advice for you coming up next, but right now I want you to do me a favor. While we play a commercial, Lynn, I want you to go and get in your closet and find your most comfortable pair of tennis shoes, okay? Go grab them right now. We'll be back, Lynn, and I will have my mother Delilah words for you. You're listening to Delilah.
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3: 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What are you waiting for? Become a member. This is Delilah. Thank you so much for joining me tonight on Moore 104.9.

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More 104.9 KMRR FM and HD1 Spencer. It's okay when you're frustrated to feel like you want to quit and throw up your hands. You don't feel like that every now and again. You're not even human. If you are feeling that way tonight, I am here to help you through those feelings and into a better day tomorrow.

0: The birds, the bees, the animals, even plants don't have to be reminded to breathe. If my horse gets an energy burst and runs back and forth across the field a couple of times, his nostrils flare and he breathes deep. Plants inhale and exhale. And yet we forget how important it is to slow down and take a deep breath. 5 or 10 deep breaths will change your attitude. Really will. When I am losing it, when I am throwing a fit, when I'm going cray-cray, if I can just stop myself and breathe deep 4 or 5 times, I can diffuse my temper, my anger, most of the time. Unless you start arguing with me, in which case all bets are off. Breathe deep tonight, my friend. Take a deep breath. Breathe deep, and with every deep breath you take, say a prayer. Thank you for life, for breath, for love, for opportunities. Come on in, breathe deep, and enjoy the night with me. You're listening to Delilah.
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0: We meet on the first Tuesday of every month at Sacred Heart Catholic Church in Spencer, starting with a meal and then social time. 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

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It won't fix anything. 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
19: 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This is Delina. Thank you for spending your evening with us.

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0: Things in life that can be tough. So much stuff going on to steal your joy. But I am here to remind you, whatever things are good, whatever things are right, focus on those things. Focus on the good things in your life, especially the people that love you.

0: Let me ask you this. Is there someone in your life who is acting crazy? Maybe they're like a Dr. Jekyll and Mr. Hyde. One minute they're so nice and so excited and so encouraging and gosh, everything is great. And then the next minute they're flipping out and you can't figure out why. Do not let someone else's behavior steal your joy. Let me say that again. Do not, listen up now, do not let someone else's behavior steal your joy. You cannot let another person's problems, their drinking, their drugging, their lying, their mood swings, their PMS, their fill in the blank, you cannot let that steal your joy. There are times when you have to totally focus on someone else. I understand that when your child is sick, when your mother is sick, when you've got that sort of stress going on. But even in the midst of those situations, you can still have joy and inner peace. If you don't have inner peace, if you're feeling all tied and twisted in knots, it's probably because you are letting someone else steal your joy and your peace of mind. Well, they're not actually stealing it. You're giving it up. You're giving it away. I'm here tonight to help you not do that, to help you find a corner of peace. You're listening to Delilah.
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0: 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This is Delilah. 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

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But abandon us for the TV set. But a lot of you decide instead to come and hang out with us. We're here to try to put things back into perspective for you and to ease you into a peaceful state of mind.

0: A few weeks ago, I was on a camping trip with my family. And I don't know about your family, but with my family, there's always a little drama. Okay, a lot of drama. And I'm usually, you know, the big mouth that says things that I shouldn't say and causes drama. And you would think after all these years, I would learn to keep my mouth shut. I still struggle with that. But there was some things going down, and my brother asked me what was happening. And I said, you know what? I've been asked to not say. And he's got this funny look on his face, like he was shocked that I would actually keep my mouth shut and not violate a confidence. And he said, you know what I've learned? He said, I have learned that if I didn't create the problem, I can't solve the problem. And he said, I'm going to mind my business. And he got this big old funny look on his face, this beautiful grin. He says, I'm going to be mature enough to say, I'm going to walk away and let the people who are having the issue solve the issue. And I was so proud of him, but I was so blown away. I said, stop, say that again. He said, if I didn't cause the problem, I can't solve the problem. I can't be the solution. Why didn't I learn that in my 20s or at least my 30s? Certainly, I should have known that by my 40s, don't you think? If you're not part of the problem, if you're not causing the drama, you cannot be a part of the solution. Something to think about tonight. You're listening to Delilah.
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10: 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A room full of nothing but cops. 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
13: Are you looking to join a local service club to help give back in the community and at the same time engage and meet new people? Consider joining Kiwanis After Five in Spencer. We meet the first and third Tuesday of the month at the Spencer Golf and Country Club. Our meetings begin at 5:30 right after work, and we keep our meetings to under an hour. Throughout the year, Kiwanis After Five stays active with numerous projects, such as Just Because Roses, Christmas Boxes during the Grand Meander, and much more. We also give back by awarding

0: scholarships to graduating seniors. 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Or better yet, we invite you to attend one of our meetings in person at the Spencer Golf and Country Club, Kiwanis After Five of Spencer, a group of like-minded volunteers making a difference in the community, one child at a time.
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1: When severe weather strikes,
2: there is a strong line of thunderstorms moving through northwest Iowa right now.
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2: We're getting reports now of large hail and 60 mile per hour winds. Now is the time to get to your basement or a small interior room on the lowest level.
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5: And here's a check of the weather on More 104. We're looking at a mostly sunny day today, a high near 87, breezy with wind gusts that could get as high as 30 miles per hour. Tonight, a 40% chance of showers and thunderstorms after 4 a.m., increasing clouds with a low around 63. Tuesday, a chance of showers and thunderstorms before 7 a.m., and then showers likely between 7 a.m. and 1 p.m., then showers and thunderstorms likely after 1 p.m. We're looking at highs near 77. And Tuesday night, we're looking at a low around 54. For more weather, visit more1049.com.

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3: And here's a check of the weather on More 104. We're looking at a mostly sunny day today, high near 87, breezy with wind gusts that could get as high as 30 miles per hour. Tonight, a 40% chance of showers and thunderstorms after 4 a.m., increasing clouds with a low around 63. Tuesday, a chance of showers and thunderstorms before 7 a.m., and then showers likely between 7 a.m. and 1 p.m., then showers and thunderstorms likely after 1 p.m. We're looking at highs near 77. And Tuesday night, we're looking at a low around 54. For more weather, visit more1049.com.

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2: And here's a check of the weather on More 104. We're looking at a mostly sunny day today, high near 87, breezy with wind gusts that could get as high as 30 miles per hour. Tonight, a 40% chance of showers and thunderstorms after 4 a.m., increasing clouds with a low around 63. Tuesday, a chance of showers and thunderstorms before 7 a.m., and then showers likely between 7 a.m. and 1 p.m., then showers and thunderstorms likely after 1 p.m. We're looking at highs near 77. And Tuesday night, we're looking at a low around 54. For more weather, visit more1049.com.

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1: Founded on the principles of charity, unity, and fraternity, the Knights of Columbus has built a legacy of supporting the sick, disabled, and their families since its launch in 1892. 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
4: And here's a check of the weather on More 104. We're looking at a mostly sunny day today, high near 87, breezy with wind gusts that could get as high as 30 miles per hour. Tonight, a 40% chance of showers and thunderstorms after 4 a.m., increasing clouds with a low around 63. Tuesday, a chance of showers and thunderstorms before 7 a.m., and then showers likely between 7 a.m. and 1 p.m., then showers and thunderstorms likely after 1 p.m. We're looking at highs near 77. And Tuesday night, we're looking at a low around 54. For more weather, visit more1049.com.

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1: And here's a check of the weather on Moore 104. We're looking at a mostly sunny day today, a high near 87, breezy with wind gusts that could get as high as 30 miles per hour. Tonight, a 40% chance of showers and thunderstorms after 4 a.m., increasing clouds with a low around 63. Tuesday, a chance of showers and thunderstorms before 7 a.m., and then showers likely between 7 a.m. and 1 p.m., then showers and thunderstorms likely after 1 p.m. We're looking at highs near 77. And Tuesday night, we're looking at a low around 54. For more weather, visit more1049.com.

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7: And here's a check of the weather on More 104. We're looking at a mostly sunny day today, high near 87, breezy with wind gusts that could get as high as 30 miles per hour. Tonight, a 40% chance of showers and thunderstorms after 4 a.m., increasing clouds with a low around 63. Tuesday, a chance of showers and thunderstorms before 7 a.m., and then showers likely between 7 a.m. and 1 p.m., then showers and thunderstorms likely after 1 p.m. We're looking at highs near 77. And Tuesday night, we're looking at a low around 54. For more weather, visit more1049.com.

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0: The Morning Show on Mora 104.9, sponsored by Spencer Hospital. Here's Kevin and TJ.
1: Oh, yes, here we are. Hey, good Monday morning. Hello, TJ.
2: Happy Monday, Kev. 620 and 65 degrees out there.
1: Yeah, how was your weekend?
2: It was a busy weekend. Yeah. I started out on Saturday with being a judge at the Clay County Pork Producers contest that they had at the Bearded Dog on Grand.
1: It looks like they had a huge crowd.
2: They had a really good turnout for a first year. They really did. They blocked off the alleyway and they had tables and chairs set up there. Those were full, and inside tables and chairs were full, and they were standing. So 11 entries.
1: Okay.
2: So it was actually a pretty fun event, and it was free to the community, and you got to try all 11 sampled for free. So, yeah.
1: Well, I was listening to the news on KICD as I came in, and it sounds like the pork producers were so happy with the success that they were basically confirming they would be back again next year to do it.
2: Yeah, I believe they are already in the planning stages so that they can get a little ahead and maybe advertise and market a little bit more to get more community members out. Yeah.
1: Are they going to have you back as a judge?
2: I would happily come back as a judge. And you know, Kev, you would actually enjoy this too, because I know you like pork.
1: Oh yeah.
2: And pork products. And there were some amazing samples that were there. Things that I've not thought about, but now I do think about, and I'm like, I'm going to try that and make that at home.
1: I tell you what, it was a number of years ago that I was a guest judge for a cook-off, and it was a charity event. And I want to say there was like a dozen people that were entered to participate, and I was impressed not only with the taste but the presentation that some of them had.
2: I didn't realize you could do a few of the things that they did with pork. One guy put it inside of a shell and make some cheese in there, and it was one of the best bites I've ever had. Steve, a friend of ours, listener here at the station, Steve and Lori Taylor, he did it took him 10 days to cure these ribs, and they tasted just like bacon.
1: Oh, wow.
2: Yeah. Yeah, it was amazing. So they all went to an extreme amount of work to sample, give free samples. I was just impressed with that. Like, you're giving this away for free? I'd pay for this.
1: Yeah. Well, good for you. Glad it was fun, and I'm glad they had a good turnout.
2: How was your weekend?
1: My weekend was good. I came out here for a little bit on Saturday. We saw each other, and then

0: again. Yesterday, I was doing projects. I was working in my yard. I was cleaning my house. I was doing a lot of odds and ends and feeling productive, you know?
1: Did you get your grass seeded?
0: Working on that.
1: All right. I'll working keep reminding you.
0: Ironically, that is one thing I just haven't gotten around to, but well, I'm going to.
1: Don't feel bad, Kev, because there's a stack of dishes and you should see my laundry.
0: A check of the weather here for the upcoming week. That's next.
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0: Is a check of your forecast. Sunny, man. Upper 80s today. A little warmer tonight. It'll be cloudy. Could see a few showers and down to the mid-60s. Some showers are possible tomorrow. Maybe a thunderstorm. About a 50% chance at upper 70s. But tomorrow night, some rain. It'll be cooler and down to the mid-50s. A 70% chance. Wednesday, sunny, mid upper 70s. Wednesday night, mid 50s. Sunny Thursday, low 80s.
1: It is 627, 64 degrees currently. For more weather, go to more1049.com.

0: Irene Karab and Flashdance on More 104.9, getting you moving on a Monday morning. A beautiful morning, TJ.
1: Yeah, it is a beautiful Monday morning, Kev. 631, 64 degrees currently.
0: And by the way, we did make it to 86 yesterday for a daytime high, which wasn't bad. So here's another reason why today is going to be a great day. 705.
1: 705.
0: That is the magical time.
1: Yes, Kev. Yes. That is when we're going to be giving away another set, or the first set of Martina McBride tickets.
0: You got it. So over the weekend, you've been able to enter at more1049.com. You can enter up to one time a day. And then this week, every weekday morning at 7:05, we'll pick a name for a pair of tickets and gate admission passes to see Miss Martina at the Clay County Fair.
1: And this is what we like to do, Kev. We like to give more. Mm-hmm. Now, you've got to be at least 18 years of age to be a winner of this, and one winner per family or household.
0: That is right. So good luck, one and all. We're going to find out who our very first winner is coming up in about 35 minutes on More 104.9.
2: ABC News, I'm Sherry Preston. Oil prices falling this morning after President Trump says he is pausing major attacks on Iran to allow for negotiations. But Iran's foreign minister this morning says there are no ongoing talks with the U.S. More from ABC's Alex Perche in Washington.
3: There are two major sticking points for the U.S. It's that the Strait of Hormuz be open, and also Iran give up its nuclear ambitions. And frankly, you're hearing from the foreign minister who's saying that things won't return to the way they were before February 28th with the Strait of Hormuz.
2: The acting attorney general, Todd Blanche, issuing orders overnight. One of them limits the scope of the immunity against IRS audits for President Trump and his family. The other formally ends the anti-weaponization fund. Both were concerns raised by senators blocking Todd Blanche's nomination for the attorney general job. Another day of no flying for one of Canada's biggest airlines, WestJet, grounded by a strike by flight attendants. This is ABC News.
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0: Yeah, John Mellencamp in Small Town, more 104.9. He's actually on tour right now this summer.
1: Is he on tour this summer?
0: He is on tour, yeah.
1: Oh, nice. I would actually like to go see him.
0: Still singing the hits, and before that, Miley, Party in the USA.
1: We are at 64 degrees out there, Kev.
0: All right, TJ, what are seven signs where you know that you're attractive? Attractive to other people.
1: Seven signs that you know that you are attractive to other people.
0: Mm-hmm.
1: People are constant staring at you.
0: Actually, yeah.
1: Is that one of them?
0: That is one of the signs, and I'm going to share them with you here coming up in about 9 minutes, right before 7 o'clock, before we do news here on More 104.9. Good morning from Kevin and TJ.
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2: Sunny today, I'm on your Monday, I'm at upper 80s, south wind at about 10 to 15. Tonight down to the mid 60s, a few showers are possible. Tomorrow cloudy, some rain during the day, about a 50% chance at upper 70s. Tomorrow night may see a few showers, about a 70% chance, and down to the mid 50s, partly sunny on Wednesday and upper 70s.
3: It is 645 and 64 degrees currently. For more weather, visit more1049.com.

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1: Good morning, Kevin. 656 and 64 degrees currently.
0: Okay, how do you know when you are attractive? We have some signs, and if you notice these about you, then chances are you are more attractive to other people than you realize.
1: Okay.
0: When you're a simple person, but still somebody has a crush on you.
1: Mm-hmm. Okay. Mm-hmm. It's been a long time since I've had someone had a crush on me, I think, Kev, but keep going.
0: Well, but you may not know if somebody has a crush on
1: you.
0: That's
1: true. That's true. All right.
0: Number two, when babies stare at you and smile.
1: I'm not going to lie, Kev. Babies love me. In my family, I'm the guy that they give a fussy baby to and they fall asleep in my arms.
0: See, they love you. Mm-hmm. Yep. That is a good sign of character right there. When a small child, a toddler or a baby warms up to you and they don't even know you. All they know is what you look like.
1: Yeah. Mm-hmm.
0: That's a good sign.
1: Okay. I'm winning so far, Kev.
0: You frequently catch someone's attention. Mm-hmm. Now, they're always paying attention to you.
1: I know I frequently demand attention.
0: Or how about this? You don't really look good in pictures or on camera, but you look good in the mirror.
1: You know, Kev, I'm going to have to take a look at myself and see if I agree with that one.
0: When you're in public and many people start looking at you, and attention just sort of draws to you.
1: Now, what happens with me, Kev, is a lot of times people grab their purses.
0: When a kid will compliment you.
1: Okay.
0: And finally, you notice people acting a little nervous or shy around you. It's because they're attracted to you and they don't know how to behave.
1: I'm going to have to start looking up for these signs more and more, Kev, because right now I'm feeling pretty good about the list. I'm thinking I might not be so bad looking.
0: See, when people are around me, a lot of times they do, or they walk the other direction to get away. So I'm not attractive at all.
1: Kev, no. I think with you and I, we definitely have our quirkiness in regard to what the outer shell is, but I think it's the inside that counts.
0: It is the inside, yes. News update, that's next on More 104.9.
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0: Sources has confirmed one fatality and five additional injuries after a collision of two boats on West Lake Okoboji yesterday afternoon. Initial calls came in at about 1 p.m. from the Pillsbury Point area just west of Arnold's Park Amusement Park. The agency says the death and five injuries were all occupants of the same boat, with no injuries reported from passengers on the second craft. The five individuals were transported to Lakes Regional Healthcare in Spirit Lake or Spencer Hospital. Three with serious injuries and two with minor injuries. All were wearing personal flotation devices. Other agencies responding include the Dickinson County Sheriff's Department, Arnold's Park and Milford Police Departments, the Iowa State Patrol. Also, Terrell Ambulance was called to help with medical transports. The DNR continues to investigate the accident, but has already ruled out alcohol as a contributing factor.
1: And the Spencer Moose Lodge was devastated by the flood 2 years ago when the main building was condemned. Hogenturp was the organization's chaplain and secretary and says volunteers have been working nights, weekends, and holidays to make the storage shed into a new lodge.
3: Our Morton building in the back has got all new sheetrock, all new ceiling, all new insulation. Everything's been updated. That building was finished in 97, so, you know, as the years go by, you need to update, you know, plumbing, electrical. So that's all been done, and we have a few things left just to finish up, but we were able to get everything done that fire marshal wanted, state inspector, city inspector, and we are open.
1: The Loyal Order of the Moose is excited to resume raising money for charity.
3: We do Special Olympics. We do Shayla B., Reigns of Hope. We have given to the fire department, police department, People for Pets, Upper Des Moines. We have bingo on Wednesday night, and that's open to the public. special projects that we do, like raffles or hot dog burger feed, and then like also this vendor show this weekend. Not sure where the proceeds to that's going yet, but what we make off our table rent usually goes to a charity.
1: The Moose Lodge is located at 317 11th Street Northeast. And for more news, go to more1049.com.
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0: And it'll be sunny today, upper 80s. Tonight, partly cloudy and may see a few showers, mid-60s. Tomorrow, clouds and some rain, upper 70s. May see some patchy smoke by tomorrow night. 70% chance of rain, down to the mid-50s. Sunny Wednesday, upper 70s. Sunny on Thursday and low 80s.
1: It is 7:04, 65 degrees. For more weather, go to more1049.com.
0: And next, we have tickets to Martina McBride at the Clay County Fair. Maybe it'll be you. Good luck.

0: 104.9 in the morning. Here's Kevin and TJ.
1: Yeah, I'm at 7:08, and yes, it is time to give away a pair of tickets to Martina McBride at the Clay County Fair, a part of the SMG Concert Series.
2: Yes, Kev, it is 66 degrees, and I think it's time we do it.
1: Wendy Cook in Sutherland. Wendy, yes, one of the many people who entered over the weekend. You are our very first winner. You have gate admission passes to get on the fairgrounds and a pair of tickets to see Martina McBride.
2: Congratulations, Wendy. We hope that maybe you consider taking a couple of pictures for us while you're there and email them to us, because we'd love to celebrate with you.
1: It'll be a great time. Abby Callahan is going to be the opening act that night at the Clay County Fair. Now, we have four more opportunities where we are going to be giving away a pair of tickets. And yes, don't give up. So if you didn't win just now, if you're not Wendy Cook, then all you need to do is keep entering one time a day at more1049.com. Click on the picture of Martina there on the homepage, and at the bottom, you can scroll down and enter your name and your phone number.
2: Why wouldn't you? Mm-hmm. If all you have to do is do that to potentially get a pair of free tickets to Martina McBride, that's the easiest yes I've ever heard.
1: It is. So you can't win if you don't play. 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And by the way, for more information on any of the SMG concerts, just go to our website.

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1: Happy Monday, Kev. 716, 66 degrees currently.
0: Okay, so this weekend is it. 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
1: That's right. 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
0: And you know how it goes. For general items, bidding begins at 60% of the retail price, and then for the food items, that is sold outright. Those are not biddable items, and those are sold at 65% of the retail price.
1: We like to give you more. We like to give you more savings, and this is how we're doing it, my friends.
0: Mm-hmm, yeah. A lot of savings. We've got tons of products and services, and we will be adding more this week. So if I were you, I would check back every day this week to see what's been added.
1: Yep. Get your short list going and give us a call.
0: And by the way, you're going to be out of town this weekend.
1: I am going to be out of town, Kev, unfortunately. And you know how much I love the radio auction. Mm-hmm, so I am going to miss the opportunity to talk to our fans.
0: Yes.
1: But yes.
0: Our fans. Our fans.
1: Our loyal listeners.
0: Yeah. Now, I did talk to somebody where they tune in all the time, but they're not necessarily a fan of yours.
1: And I've also heard the same about you, Kev.
0: What?
1: No, I'm just kidding. They love you. They love you. And most people say, you know, we thought it was going to be odd not having Ree, but you're doing okay.
0: You're doing okay. And those who love me, they don't know the real me. You know, and then when they get to know the real me, they don't love me as much.
1: I don't know about that, Kev. I don't know about, they might avoid you more, but.
0: Yeah. Coming up, we have a check of the weather, and it's a double prize day for the cash call coming up at 7:40. So if you're not entered, go do that too at more1049.com.
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0: 49 weather, sunny today, upper 80s and winds at about 15 to 20. Tonight down to the mid 60s and could see some showers. Tomorrow, some rain during the day, about a 50% chance and upper 70s. 70% chance also tomorrow night. It'll be a little cooler in mid 50s. Partly sunny Wednesday, upper 70s. Wednesday night, mid 50s. Sunny on Thursday at upper 80s.
1: It is 720 and 67 degrees currently. For more weather, go to more1049.com.

0: Look, I'm not backing down, TJ. Tom Petty, more 104.9. Titty Swims, Losing Control before that.
1: Happy Monday morning, Kev. 727, 67 degrees out there.
0: So at 7:05, we did give away a pair of tickets to Martina McBride, Wendy Cook in Sutherland.
1: She's got the first pair of tickets to the concert and gate passes, Kev.
0: That's right. So four more opportunities to win once a day, a total of five winners. What you need to do is get entered at more1049.com, and you can enter up to one time a day.
1: And it's an opportunity to go see Martina. Why wouldn't you? It's easy.
0: And a great opportunity to go to the Clay County Fair.
1: That's true. Yeah, that's very true.
0: And we will be there every day broadcasting from the depot, our studio headquarters on the fairgrounds. Basically, we'll bring the fair to you through your speakers.
1: Yes. Mm-hmm. And you'll see us all around, so be sure to say hello.
0: Yeah, come by and say hi. Cash Call coming up here in about 11 minutes, and we'll do the pop quiz at 7:45, more 104.9.
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0: Backstreet is back, all right. 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
1: Good morning, Kevin. 68 degrees out there currently.
0: Okay. Cash call time. The phone is ringing. It's a double prize day. I hope it's you we're calling.
2: This is Bonnie. Sorry, I cannot make it to the phone right now. Leave me a message. Bye.
0: Well, hey, Bonnie.

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8: I do, because okay. You know me, I can't ever read anything that's longer than four syllables.
7: Well, I'm not 100% how this is pronounced, but I think this is how we say it. If you have pogonophobia, what are you afraid of?
8: Pogonophobia.
7: Pogonophobia. What are you afraid of? Is it a fear of beards?
8: Okay.
7: Or a fear of worms?
8: Beards or worms? That's the 50-50 for this. Say it again, Kev, because you know I can't read it.
7: If you have pogonophobia, what are you afraid of? 580-1049, 888-240-1049. Are you afraid of beards or are you afraid of worms? Call.

0: Ella Langley, Madame Chews in Texas on More 104.9 at 7:52 in the morning. Kevin and TJ, the Pop Quiz Random Trivia. Now, if you have pogonophobia, what is it you're afraid of?
1: Worms?
0: No.
2: No.
0: Sorry.
1: No.
0: Hello, are you afraid of beards or worms if you have pogonophobia?
1: That would be TJ with a beard.
0: TJ with a beard. Yes.
2: Who do we have on the line?
1: This is Donna.
0: Well, and Donna, there's a lot of reasons to be fearful of TJ. There's a lot of reasons. And a beard could be one of them, I guess.
1: Yeah.
0: And Donna, have you noticed that there's getting to be more and more gray in TJ's beard?
2: I like the color gray, Kev.
0: Oh, Donna, what have you been up to?
1: Oh, we had a big family reunion yesterday.
0: Oh, a rebellion.
1: Yeah.
0: TJ had a family reunion, too.
2: The Brennan family, we celebrated our 89th year. Next year, it's going to be 90 years of family reunion that we've gathered at Okoboji.
1: Oh, wow.
2: Yeah.
1: Mm-hmm. How big was yours? How many?
2: We had about between 70 and 80 people showed up this year.
0: Okay.
1: Oh, wow.
2: Yeah.
1: Wow.
0: In my family, we don't have reunions. We don't all get along. So it's best if we're not in the same room.
2: Now, we have reunions. That doesn't mean we all get along.
1: Yeah, we have a few of those, too.
0: Well, Donna, enjoy your $10 certificate to Dairy Queen.
1: Okay. Well, thank you very much.
2: Have a great day.
0: All right, Donna Nordman, congratulations. You know, there's a lot of phobias. You have arachnophobia.
2: That's fear of spiders.
0: That is the fear of spiders.
2: Yep.
0: Also, you have acrophobia.
2: Acrophobia? What is that, Kev?
0: That is a fear of heights.
2: I might have that a little bit, too.
0: I have it a lot, actually. And there's no cure for arachrophobia. Acrophobia. Jeez, they're so hard to say.
2: They are so hard to say. That's why I made you read the question, Kev.
0: How about claustrophobia?
2: The fear of enclosed spaces. I get a little bit claustrophobic at times. Yeah, especially in large groups of people.
0: There's agoraphobia, the fear of open places.
2: I can't say I've ever felt that.
0: No, never felt that one. There's cynophobia, the fear of dogs.
2: And I feel bad for people who have a fear of dogs. That's a hard one to have. I love dogs.
0: What about technophobia?
2: Fear of technology?
0: Yes.
2: Yeah, I have that every morning when I show up here. Is it going to work?
0: Our own George Bauer, he suffers from that.
2: He does. He had a hard morning today, Kev.
0: And then there's panphobia, the fear of everything. Oh, and one more, pyrophobia.
2: Pyrophobia. It's fear of fire, I'm going to guess.
0: Fear of fire.
2: Yeah. And a pyromaniac is something I was once called as a kid.
0: So many phobias, so many fears, and we all do have fears. Some of them we try not to exploit.
2: Right? Exactly, yeah.
0: Now, I'm one where if I find out that you have a fear...
2: You do kind of like to lean into that from a pranking perspective, Kev.
0: Yes, I do.
2: Yeah.
0: Yes, I do.
2: Yeah.
0: And I'm not doing it to be mean. I am trying to help people get over that fear.
2: And in most cases, there is a good laugh. I mean, only a couple of times have you ever made somebody cry or have someone actually put their fist up to you. So, I was the one that put my fist up to you, but...
0: Congratulations to Wendy Cook in Sutherland, picking up a pair of tickets to Martina McBride. We did draw her name at 7:05. And you won't believe this, with about maybe 20 seconds to go, Bonnie Van Lenning called back to be a cash call winner.
2: And I was impressed, Kev, that you were able to make that happen within everything else that went on there. So, Bonnie, you lucked out.
0: Bonnie Van Lenning in Spirit Lake, a double prize day, beverage of Black Earth Java, a certificate to Hy-Vee, and a certificate to the Prime Rib. So a good day for you, Bonnie. See, it does pay to tune in. If you're not signed up for the cash call, go do it at more1049.com. A check of news is next.
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0: The mayor of Terrell has resigned. Julie Thiessen was re-elected 1 year ago without opposition.
5: I feel grateful to be a part of all these wonderful opportunities, of all these things that we've done for the town. But I decided to give someone else a chance to serve our town. The main reason I feel to run a town, you have to work together as a team. And I feel that at this time, this is not happening. And so it's time for me to step down and let someone else take over.
0: Now, prior to serving as mayor, Thiessen served multiple terms on the city council. She says pro-cooperative elevator recently had a major expansion and the city government has made many improvements to the community as well.
5: We purchased that Blue Star Memorial sign in honor of our veterans, which is really important to all of us. The telephone office was remodeled to create a clerk's office, sexton office, and fire chief office. We also sold our garbage truck to Harris Sanitation, and they became our garbage service for our town. We were glad to see a new entrance at the Terrell Elementary School, and also a new playground was established at that time. Great to try to update our library, so a pergola was built, landscaping was done, and two benches were dedicated this summer. We built a new maintenance building and modernized it. We bought a new city pickup and a payloader, and a new water plant was built.
0: Councilwoman Jerry Nissen is Terrell's mayor pro tem and will handle official duties until a new mayor is either appointed or elected.
2: And the Spencer Hospital has installed a new DXA bone density scanner thanks to community donations. Executive Director Sarah Taylor with the Spencer Regional Healthcare Foundation was last week's guest on the Clay County's Health Week update.
6: The new DXA bone density scanner was purchased thanks to the incredible generosity of donors who supported the Spencer Regional Healthcare Foundation's 2025 annual campaign. So every gift, whether large or small, helped make this investment possible. The scanner is already being used for patients from Spencer and communities across Northwest Iowa, and we are so grateful to everyone who contributed to this.
2: She tells us a DXA scan is a quick and painless test used to measure bone density and identify conditions such as osteoporosis and osteopenia. Providers with the scans to determine fracture risk, monitor bone loss over time, and evaluate whether treatments are working. Spencer Hospital performed more than 1,000 bone density exams last year, and the number ordered by providers has increased to about 50% since 2021. Taylor says early detection is important.
6: One of the most valuable things we can do in healthcare is really identify problems before they cause pain or disability. So osteoporosis is often called the silent disease because people usually don't know they have it until they suffer a fracture, unfortunately. A simple exam that only takes about 10 to 15 minutes can identify those risks early, allowing patients and their providers to take steps to strengthen bones and help prevent serious injuries later in life.
2: The new scanner replaces equipment that had been in service for more than 15 years and includes advanced software that provides additional information about bone quality without requiring additional testing or radiation exposure. Residents interested in supporting future healthcare projects can contact the Spencer Regional Healthcare Foundation or visit the Spencer Hospital's website for additional information and about donation opportunities. And for more news, go to more1049.com.
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0: Sunny in upper 80s today. Tonight, may see some showers and down to the mid-60s. Tomorrow during the day, about a 50% chance of showers and storms. Upper 70s by tomorrow night, 70% chance of rain, mid-50s, Wednesday partly sunny, upper 70s, and Thursday it'll be sunny, low 80s.
2: It is 8:03 a.m., 69 degrees. For more weather, go to more1049.com.

0: set fire to the rain. That is Adele Moore, 104.9 Phil Collins, and you can't hurry love ahead of that.
1: Good morning, Kevin. It's 70 degrees currently, and you know what we do at 8:10.
0: We celebrate. Happy birthday.

0: celebrating today, Monday, August 3rd. Happy birthday to Barb Kierens of Grettinger, also Jessica Grettinger of Grettinger, Nancy Mills of Esterville, Dave Cooker is celebrating, Kent Gethman in Spencer. Also, happy birthday to you.
1: Happy birthday to each of you. I hope you get an extra piece of cake today.
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0: team and the Blowfish and Go Blind, more 1049, wrapping up a long set of music.
1: Good morning, Kevin. 71 degrees out there currently.
0: And hey, did you know Darius Rucker, the frontman of Hootie and the Blowfish, is a big WWE fan?
1: I did not know this, Kev, but I know you would know this.
0: Well, yes, of course I would know. And SummerSlam was in Minneapolis over the weekend, a two-night deal, Friday and Saturday night. Darius Rucker was there, and he performed the national anthem on Saturday night.
1: That would be that would be cool for someone attending that event, actually.
0: Well, yeah, it was a big deal for Darius Rucker. I mean, he didn't turn that down.
1: Did they give him a champion belt while he sang?
0: They should have.
1: They should have, is right. Yes. Yeah.
0: In fact, I would have done it just for the belt. Wouldn't even have to pay me. Just give me the belt.
1: Do you actually sing the national anthem, Kev? Would you do it if the Clay County Fair put you up to it?
0: I would not.
1: I thought so.
0: I would not. Now, if you gave me a microphone that was one of those auto-tuning mics,
1: sure,
0: that
1: yeah.
0: would make you sound good even when you sound bad.
1: Then that's an option. The other option is you could Milli Vanilli and lip sync it.
0: I'm not sure I could even do that. Now, if I could speak the national anthem and not sing it, then I could probably do it.
1: That sounds like something William Shatner would do.
0: Yeah. Mm-hmm.
1: Let's make that happen, Kev.
0: Let's maybe practice a little bit. Katy Perry is on the way. Jason Derulo coming up. And Bonnie Van Lenning in Spirit Lake, Iowa, the cash call winner today. She called with about 20 seconds left to go on the clock.
1: And she was a double prize winner today. So congratulations to her, Bonnie.
0: Way to go, Bonnie.
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0: I want to want you, Jason Derulo, more 1049. Before that, Benson Boone and Katy Perry, California Girls.
1: Good morning, Kevin. 71 degrees out there currently, and you might be driving into your job here this morning, and you might be thinking, maybe it's time for a change. Maybe it's not challenging me enough. Maybe I want to look for something new.
0: Well, if that's the case, we have an option. Maybe we can change it for you. Change it for the better. We'll tell you how. Coming up here on more 1049 before 9 o'clock.

0: You Saved My Heart from the Fate of Ophelia by Taylor Swift on More 104.9. Rachel Platten ahead of that. And the Backstreet Boys, I Want It That Way.
1: Happy Monday, Kev. 72 degrees out there currently.
0: So we talked about it's Monday, you're going into your job, and number one, you're not excited. It's Monday anyway, but when you have to go to a job you don't like, that makes it even worse.
1: Yeah, you might even be questioning, should I look for a change? Should I do something different?
0: Mm-hmm. Well, we do have some changes here for you at Spencer Media Group. We are looking for some full-time opportunities. We have some full-time job openings, a full-time general sales manager, full-time media advisor, and a full-time news reporter.
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1: Good morning, Kevin. 73 degrees out there currently.
0: Kevin and TJ in the middle of 30 minutes of music. Good morning, Camila Cabello on the way, but right now it's the Plain White Tees and...

0: Just Too Sweet on More 104.9, a better workday variety. 80s, 90s, and today, Hozier, Camila Cabello, the Plain White Tees, and Matt Nathanson.
1: Good morning, Kevin. 73 degrees out there currently.
0: Looking at the calendar, today is National Watermelon Day.
1: How do you like to eat your watermelon, Kev?
0: With a fork. or by hand. I love watermelon, especially on a hot summer day.
1: Do you do anything different with it, or do you just cut it up and eat it and you don't, you know, make a watermelon salad, for example?
0: I've had watermelon salad, yes, but normally what I like to do is I like to cut it and then pick out the seeds and eat it.
1: Well, I was looking online and found a few things that you can do with watermelon should you want to do more than just cut it and eat it. Mm-hmm. There's watermelon smoothies.
0: Yes.
1: That looked like a good recipe.
0: Yes.
1: Watermelon salsa.
0: Oh,
1: that actually also looked interesting to me as well. And grilled watermelon.
0: Grilled
1: I've
0: watermelon?
1: I've actually had grilled watermelon, and you put a little bit of balsamic glaze on that.
0: Mm.
1: Oh, the flavor. Yeah. And there's something interesting about, especially if it's done right, the outside is warm, but the inside is a little bit cold still.
0: Uh-huh. Yeah. Yeah.
1: Kind of like sushi.
0: I would love to try that, actually.
1: Yeah, it's good. It's definitely good.
0: Maybe the next time we do a potluck, will you do grilled watermelon?
1: You know what, Kev? I think let's just do it to make it happen.
0: Let's make it happen.
1: Yeah, treat the staff.
0: Coming up, a check of the weather, Pat Benatar and Ed Sheeran also on deck.
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5: All right, good morning. More 104.9 weather. A sunny day, upper 80s and winds at about 10 to 15. Tonight, clouds and could see some showers, mid-60s. Tomorrow, some rain during the day, about a 50% chance, and temperatures in the upper 70s. You could see some patchy smoke as well. Tomorrow night, 70% chance of rain, down to the mid-50s. Sunny Wednesday, upper 70s. Wednesday night, mid-50s. Thursday, it'll be sunny, mid-low 80s.
6: We are currently at 75 degrees. For more weather, go to more1049.com.

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0: Who knew? Pink and Moore 1049. And who knew they would win tickets to Martina McBride at the Clay County Fair? Wendy Cook at 7:05. We drew her name from Sutherland.
1: That's right. She knew when we called her. And she was excited. And we're going to do this four more times this week, Kev.
0: Yes.
1: So at 7:05, be around your phone. We'll call you, but make sure you've signed up first.
0: Yes, you can sign up to one time a day at more1049.com. And then tomorrow morning, we'll draw another name. There'll be a total of five winners. Martina McBride, Tuesday, September 15th at the Clay County Fair. We want you to be there.
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0: AJ and Audrey Nuna, Golden, more 104.9 Bruno Mars and their Marry Me, and a manic Monday at the Bengals ahead of that, too.
1: Good morning, Kevin. 74 degrees out there currently.
0: Well, our manic Monday, it continues. So Stephen Cutler, he is taking the week off. He was busy covering the Northwest AM pretty much all weekend. And boy, they had beautiful weather for the golf tournament.
1: They did have some good weather.
0: And Stephen decided, you know what, I think I'm going to take some vacation time before we get into football season. And that is knocking on our door, isn't
1: it? It's going to be right around the corner.
0: Yeah, so Patrick Hazlett is going to fill in during the midday from 10 until 2, and then George Wolf, he'll be up at 2 o'clock this afternoon. Make it a great day. Enjoy. 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
0: All right, good morning. More 104.9 weather. A sunny day, upper 80s and winds at about 10 to 15. Tonight, clouds and could see some showers, mid-60s. Tomorrow, some rain during the day, about a 50% chance, and temperatures in the upper 70s. You could see some patchy smoke as well. Tomorrow night, 70% chance of rain, down to the mid-50s. Sunny Wednesday, upper 70s. Wednesday night, mid-50s. Thursday, it'll be sunny and low 80s.
1: We are currently at 75 degrees. For more weather, go to more1049.com.

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Congratulations to Donna Nordman of Spencer. She was our pop quiz winner this morning. She receives a $10 certificate to Dairy Queen. Congratulations again to Donna. As we continue with the music, here is Katy Perry.

0: Justin Bieber. Daisy's here on More 104.9. 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

0: 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Hosted at the Depot Building on the Clay County Fairgrounds, enter through Gate C off of 4th Avenue West. Times are from 11 to 1 and then 4 to 6. The following positions are available: a general sales manager, full-time media advisor, and as well as a full-time news reporter / play-by-play announcer. 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SMG Management will conduct confidential interviews with applicants on site. 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

0: Dry and seasonably warm through this afternoon. Breezy south winds gusting 30 to 40 miles per hour, mainly highest west of Interstate 29. Shower and storm chances also return later today through tonight. Isolated strong to severe storms are possible, mainly in portions of far southeastern South Dakota and far western Minnesota. And then cooler temperatures by the middle of the week with scattered shower chances. Seasonal temperatures will return late week with low and uncertain rain chances into the weekend. We'll run down that detailed weather forecast and music from Alex Warren with Ordinary ahead of 11 o'clock on More 104.9.
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My radio at home and in my vehicle is always set on 104.9. I just want to say thanks for picking me up. 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

0: Shaboozy, getting a little tipsy here in the 11 o'clock hour on Moore 104.9. Martina McBride is performing at the Clay County Fair Tuesday, September 15th, and Moore 104.9 wants to send you to the show. 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Our first winner here on this Monday is Wendy Cook of Sutherland. So, Wendy, congratulations. We still have four more winners Tuesday, Wednesday, Thursday, Friday. 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
0: 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Mostly sunny and breezy today. Highs approaching 88. For this evening, partly cloudy and breezy. Then a 30% chance of showers, mainly after 2 a.m. Lows is 64. And tomorrow, a 50% chance of showers and thunderstorms. Highs of 77. For more on your weather, log online to more1049.com.
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2: More 104.9 Live Doppler forecast. Mostly sunny and breezy today. Highs approaching 88. For this evening, partly cloudy and breezy. Then a 30% chance of showers, mainly after 2 a.m. Lows is 64. And tomorrow, a 50% chance of showers and thunderstorms. Highs of 77. For more on your weather, log online to more1049.com.

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0: Nelly say it right here on Moore 104.9. Dry and seasonably warm through this afternoon. Also breezy conditions with wind gusts out of the south at 30 to 40 miles per hour, mainly highest along and west of Interstate 29. We will run down that detail, the weather forecast, and music from Ace of Base, The Sign, on the way next on Moore 104.9.
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0: More 104.9 live Doppler forecast. Mostly sunny and breezy today. Highs approaching 88. For this evening, partly cloudy and breezy. Then a 30% chance of showers, mainly after 2 a.m. Lows is 64. And tomorrow, a 50% chance of showers and thunderstorms. Highs of 77. For more on your weather, log online to more104.9.com.

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Congratulations to our pop quiz winner, Donna Nordman of Spencer. She receives a $10 certificate to Dairy Queen. Congratulations, Donna. Here is Olivia Dean.

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12: More 104.9 Live Doppler forecast. Mostly sunny and breezy today. Highs approaching 88. For this evening, partly cloudy and breezy. Then a 30% chance of showers, mainly after 2 a.m. Lows is 64. And tomorrow, a 50% chance of showers and thunderstorms. Highs of 77. For more on your weather, log online to more1049.com.

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0: More 104.9 live Doppler forecast. Mostly sunny and breezy today. Highs approaching 88. For this evening, partly cloudy and breezy. Then a 30% chance of showers, mainly after 2 a.m. Lows is 64. And tomorrow, a 50% chance of showers and thunderstorms. Highs of 77. For more on your weather, log online to more1049.com.

0: 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Congratulations to Wendy Cook of Sutherland. She is in the getaway, the chance to enter the sweepstakes for a chance to enter a pair of tickets, to win a pair of tickets and a gate pass to see Martina McBride perform at this year's Clay County Fair, Tuesday, September 15th. 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We already have our first one, like mentioned, Wendy Cook of Sutherland. Four more for Tuesday, Wednesday, Thursday, Friday. 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

0: Jason Mraz, I'm yours here on More 104.9 as we close out the 1 o'clock hour, approaching two here on this Monday afternoon. Your weather forecast and music from Whitney Houston, Higher Love on the way next, as well as George Wolf here this afternoon, 2 until 7. He'll take it through the rest of your afternoon hours. Hope everyone has a fantastic day, and we'll catch you right here again tomorrow as I feel in for Stephen Cutler. He is on vacation all this week. Again, your weather forecast and Whitney Houston on the way next on More 104.9.
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0: More 104.9 live Doppler forecast. Mostly sunny and breezy today. Highs approaching 88. For this evening, partly cloudy and breezy. Then a 30% chance of showers, mainly after 2 a.m. Lows is 64. And tomorrow, a 50% chance of showers and thunderstorms. Highs of 77. For more on your weather, log online to more104.9.com.

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0: Ed Sheeran on More 104.9 with George Wolf here. 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
11: More 104.9 live Doppler forecast. Mostly sunny and breezy today. Highs approaching 88. For this evening, partly cloudy and breezy. Then a 30% chance of showers, mainly after 2 a.m. Lows is 64. And tomorrow, a 50% chance of showers and thunderstorms. Highs of 77. For more on your weather, log online to more104.9.com.

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MJ, who's bad on Moral 104.9, home of another cash call winner, and that's good. Good for Bonnie Van Lenning of Spirit Lake. 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So congrats to Bonnie. You could be next tomorrow morning. Another random call at 7:40. If it is to you and you answer, then you win a beverage from Black Earth Java and the prize of the day. If you don't answer, you have 10 minutes and 49 seconds to call.

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4: More 104.9 Live Doppler forecast. Mostly sunny and breezy today. Highs approaching 88. For this evening, partly cloudy and breezy. Then a 30% chance of showers, mainly after 2 a.m. Lows is 64. And tomorrow, a 50% chance of showers and thunderstorms. Highs of 77. For more on your weather, log online to more1049.com.

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Congrats to their latest pop quiz winner, Donna Nordman of Spencer, gets a $10 certificate to Dairy Queen. Enjoy some goodies on us, Donna. Congratulations. You could be the next winner. Another pop quiz tomorrow morning. 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
13: And good afternoon. More 104.9 weather. A nice sunny day into the upper 80s. And then by tonight, we'll get down to the mid 60s and could see some light showers, about a 30% chance. Tomorrow, about a 50% chance of rain, maybe a thunderstorm. During the day tomorrow, some patchy smoke at upper 70s. Tomorrow night, 70% chance of rain, mid 50s. Wednesday, partly sunny, upper 70s. Thursday, it'll be sunny and low 80s. Enjoy your evening. For more weather, go to more1049.com.

0: Forever Young, Rod Stewart's on More 104.9 with George Wolf here this afternoon. And the mayor of Terrell has resigned. Julie Thiessen was reelected 1 year ago without opposition, but now has stepped aside. Get the story there. And what's next for the mayor's position? You can find the story at More104.9.com.
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14: And good afternoon. More 104.9 weather. A nice sunny day into the upper 80s. And then by tonight, we'll get down to the mid 60s and could see some light showers, about a 30% chance. Tomorrow, about a 50% chance of rain, maybe a thunderstorm. During the day tomorrow, some patchy smoke at upper 70s. Tomorrow night, 70% chance of rain, mid 50s. Wednesday, partly sunny, upper 70s. Thursday, it'll be sunny and low 80s. Enjoy your evening. For more weather, go to more1049.com.

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0: Alex Warren's Ordinary on More 104.9. Glad you're here this afternoon. I'm George Wolf, and hope you're going to join us for the 2026 Vinestock Wine and Arts Festival, set now for Saturday, October 3rd. 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
6: And good afternoon. More 104.9 weather. A nice sunny day into the upper 80s. And then by tonight, we'll get down to the mid-60s and could see some light showers, about a 30% chance. Tomorrow, about a 50% chance of rain, maybe a thunderstorm. During the day tomorrow, some patchy smoke at upper 70s. Tomorrow night, 70% chance of rain, mid-50s. Wednesday, partly sunny, upper 70s. Thursday, it'll be sunny and low 80s. Enjoy your evening. For more weather, go to more1049.com.

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0: It's Train and Drops of Jupiter on More 104.9. Appreciate the ride this afternoon. George Wolf here. And over the weekend, Minnesota's Joe Hansa rolled in his final putt, officially making him the champion of the 104th Northwest Amateur Golf Tournament. He cleared second place by a dominant 9 strokes. Yes, that is putting an exclamation point on the win. Get a full wrap-up of the golf tournament. You'll find the story at more1049.com.
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9: 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Storm Lake Police Lieutenant Alyssa Solem says her department is once again participating in National Night Out this year.
10: So National Night Out is going to be on Tuesday, August 4th, and there's 11 different locations in Storm Lake that we're hosting parties. The first party starts at 5:30 with the latest party running until 8:30. The goal is just to have interactions with community members and for neighbors to be able to get to know each other. And for law enforcement, it's nice for us to be able to interact with people in non-emergent scenarios. So it's just a way that we can help bridge the gap. It's one of my favorite events of the year just because we get to go out and interact with people and just have fun with the community.
9: Solem tells KICD News the department makes an effort to be seen year-round.
10: We have a very good community outreach. We'll do tacos in the park, and there's Kids Fest as well in Storm Lake that we participate in, and there's just several pop-up events that we have as well, and then the Yumbies, probably a big hit in the community.
9: Night Out started in Philadelphia in 1970. Went nationwide in 1984, and Storm Lake has participated since 1990. For more news, visit Northwest Iowa Now. I'm Anthony Gonzalez.
4: And good afternoon. More 104.9 weather. A nice sunny day into the upper 80s. And then by

0: tonight will get down to the mid-60s and could see some light showers, about a 30% chance. Tomorrow, about a 50% chance of rain, maybe a thunderstorm. During the day tomorrow, some patchy smoke at upper 70s. Tomorrow night, 70% chance of rain, mid-50s. Wednesday, partly sunny, upper 70s. Thursday, it'll be sunny and low 80s. Enjoy your evening. For more weather, go to more1049.com.
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0: Catchy? 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A little. 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

0: Taylor Swift on Moral 104.9. Thank you for checking in this afternoon. I'm George Wolf, Spencer Media Group, excited once again to be the presenting sponsor of all the grandstand attractions at this year's Clay County Fair, which is coming up before you know it. Kicking off Saturday, September 12th, it's Cole Swindell and special guests Ashley Cook and Sean Mayer. September 13th, Gabriel Fluffy Iglesias. 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
6: And good afternoon. More 104.9 weather. A nice sunny day into the upper 80s. And then by tonight, we'll get down to the mid-60s and could see some light showers, about a 30% chance. Tomorrow, about a 50% chance of rain, maybe a thunderstorm. During the day tomorrow, some patchy smoke and upper 70s. Tomorrow night, 70% chance of rain, mid-50s. Wednesday, partly sunny, upper 70s. Thursday, it'll be sunny and low 80s. Enjoy your evening. For more weather, go to more1049.com.

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0: Mary J. Blige, Family Affair on More 104.9. The Drive Home with George Wolfe. And Spencer Hospital now says blood supply is stable. Despite a regional shortage, hospitals nationwide are facing critical blood shortages. But Spencer Hospital says the shortage has not yet affected patient care locally, which is good news. Get that full story with more info at more1049.com.
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Congrats to their pop quiz winner this morning, Donna Nordman of Spencer, gets the $10 certificate to Dairy Queen. Congrats, Donna. Your chance tomorrow morning, another pop quiz with Kevin and TJ.

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13: 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Storm Lake Police Lieutenant Alyssa Solemn says her department is once again participating in National Night Out this year.
14: So National Night Out is going to be on Tuesday, August 4th, and there's 11 different locations in Storm Lake that we're hosting parties. The first party starts at 5:30 with the latest party running until 8:30. The goal is just to have interactions with community members and for neighbors to be able to get to know each other. And for law enforcement, it's nice for us to be able to interact with people in non-emergent scenarios. So it's just a way that we can help Red

0: the Gap. It's one of my favorite events of the year just because we get to go out and interact with people and just have fun with the community.
1: Solom tells KICD News the department makes an effort to be seen year-round.
0: We have a very good community outreach. We'll do tacos in the park, and there's Kids Fest as well in Storm Lake that we participate in, and there's just several pop-up events that we have as well, and then the Yumvee is probably a big hit in the community.
1: Night Out started in Philadelphia in 1970, went nationwide in 1984, and Storm Lake has participated since 1990. For more news, visit Northwest Iowa Now. I'm Anthony Gonzalez.
2: And good afternoon. More 104.9 weather. A nice sunny day into the upper 80s. And then by tonight, we'll get down to the mid-60s and could see some light showers, about a 30% chance. Tomorrow, about a 50% chance of rain, maybe a thunderstorm. During the day tomorrow, some patchy smoke at upper 70s. Tomorrow night, 70% chance of rain, mid-50s. Wednesday, partly sunny, upper 70s. Thursday, it'll be sunny and low 80s. Enjoy your evening. For more weather, go to more1049.com.

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0: Stargazing Miles Smith on More 104.9 with George Wolf here, saying a big congratulations to Wendy Cook of Sutherland. First winner of the week for Martina McBride tickets, as Martina is coming to the Clay County Fair Tuesday, September 15th. 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
1: Spend this Monday night with us. 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